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2: More of the greatest debut album openers this time. That is first songs on first albums. We're into the letter C this time. Includes another Boston band who sounded so good in no small part with thanks to Queen producer Roy Thomas Baker, who helped make classic Cars. Starting with side one, cut one from their debut album, Good Times Roll. C is also for the Berkeley, California band formed in 1991, whose lead singer, with the dreadlocks, also had the distinction of having dated two friends in both Jennifer Aniston and Courtney Cox. One man's fantasy is another man's reality. And the way that Adam Duritz's band Counting Crows started their first album was with the song that ended... And we touch on two more side one, cut ones from debut albums. The CCR cover of the Screamin' Jay Hawkins classic, I Put a Spell on You. And C is also for Crosby, Stills, Nash & Young, who got their ball rolling on their self-titled debut with the Stephen Stills love song to folk singer Judy Collins called Sweet Judy Blue Eyes.
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8: The yellow frost advisory is in effect for much of Midwestern Ontario tonight. Partly cloudy skies tonight with a low down to zero. Tomorrow, mainly sunny, a high of 19. Tomorrow night, clear skies, a low of 9. On Saturday, cloudy with a chance of showers, a high hitting 23.
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5: A yellow frost advisory is in effect for much of Midwestern Ontario tonight. Partly cloudy skies tonight with a low down to zero. Tomorrow, mainly sunny, a high of 19. Tomorrow night, clear skies, a low of 9. On Saturday, cloudy with a chance of showers, a high hitting 23.
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0: Yellow frost advisory is in effect for much of Midwestern Ontario tonight. Partly cloudy skies tonight with a low down to zero. Tomorrow, mainly sunny, a high of 19. Tomorrow night, clear skies, a low of 9. On Saturday, cloudy with a chance of showers, a high hitting 23.
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3: A yellow frost advisory is in effect for much of Midwestern Ontario tonight. Partly cloudy skies tonight with a low down to zero. Tomorrow, mainly sunny, a high of 19. Tomorrow night, clear skies, a low of 9. On Saturday, cloudy with a chance of showers, a high hitting 23.
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1: With us, we have Carol Lee from Harbor Hill here to tell us about all the fun stuff that's going on. Carol Lee, what is so unique about Harbor Hill?
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1: 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What can you tell me about that?
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0: Cool 94.5. Good morning. It is 5:40. My name is Eric, and weird morning. A frost advisory is in effect. It's currently 1 degree. It is going to be a high of 18 today with some sunshine. Hopefully the sun and the warmth are going to come sooner rather than later, dropping down to 10 tonight. And then the rest of your weekend is looking Gucci. Saturday high at 20 with the chance of rain, but still a high of 20 is a high of 20. Sunday high of 24, Monday high of 29. And hey, coming up on the show for today, it's Friday, my dudes. All new Wacky World Records, all new Grandpa's Corner, topic du jour at 7:10, Google It Trivia at 7:20, of course ENN at 7:50. Cool days of the week. Today is Freak Out Friday. Of course, we have cool birthdays and our daily affirmations bringing up the rear after that. All that and more right here on Cool.
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10: You know what I mean? 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
1: It's still too early to rise and shine, so we'll stumble and mumble along with you.

0: Cool 94.5. Good morning. My name is Eric, and I'm happy to be hanging out with you on this auspicious Friday before a long weekend. We do mysteriously have a frost advisory in effect for our area. It's currently 1 degree. It is going to be a high of 18 with sunshine today, dropping down to 10 tonight, into a high of 20 tomorrow for your Saturday, 24 on Sunday, 29 on Monday, and then 29 Tuesday, 20 Wednesday, 18 Thursday. So it's going to be dropping off throughout the week next week. However, this long weekend, it's going to be a warm one. That's right. Hey, coming up on the show, apparently in California, they think buses don't go fast enough. How fast do you think a bus should go? Because the California Department of Transportation, their answer may shock you. A little bit later after that, fingerprint theft is now the new thing that we have to worry about. The experts are saying don't do the peace sign and selfies anymore because cameras are so detailed now that people can get your fingerprint. And then a little bit later after that, how does a car get a ticket without even moving? Interesting question, right? All that and more right here on Cool.
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1: With an update from CKNXNewsToday.ca, I'm Miranda Chant. Two overdoses, including one that was fatal, have prompted an alert from Grey Bruce Public Health. Both overdoses happened in Owen Sound on Wednesday. The substance used in the fatal overdose is not known, while the person involved in the non-fatal case reportedly smoked fentanyl and was revived using naloxone. The health unit is urging drug users to have naloxone on hand and to always have a sober friend with them who can administer it and call 911 in the event of an overdose. Naloxone is available at pharmacies and the health unit. Don't touch construction barricades. That's the warning from Wellington OPP after barricades blocking an unsafe bridge in Mapleton were disturbed last weekend. The old truss bridge has been closed since early April after it was found to have extensive damage. Police say moving, tampering with, or removing road closed signs and barricades creates a serious safety risk and could result in charges. Installation of the new Smart Beach light at Kincardine Station Beach will happen today. The light is a real-time beach warning system that uses green, yellow, and red signals to indicate current water conditions and help beachgoers make informed decisions before entering the water. It will be located near the main pedestrian access to the public swimming area and will reflect water conditions from the no-swim zone near the pier to the southern public beach access point. Following the installation, the system will be under calibration and testing for roughly 2 weeks. During that time, the sign will be covered and clearly marked as testing in progress. 26 Canadians are being contacted by public health officials to say they've been exposed to the hantavirus. 9 of them are in Ontario. Canada's chief public health officer says all 26 shared flights with a confirmed case. She added that to date, no one in Canada has shown any symptoms of hantavirus and repeated that the overall risk to the general population in connection to the outbreak that began on a cruise ship remains low. Thousands of electric kettles sold in Canada are being recalled. Health Canada is urging people to immediately stop using the Zwilling Infinigy electric kettle as its handle may loosen or break off, posing a burn hazard. The recall covered kettles marked as max 1.5 liter or 10 cups. There have been 21 incidents in Canada, including one injury. For more on these and other stories, go to cknxnewstoday.ca.
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1: Suzuki had a goal and two assists for the Montreal Canadiens, who are on the verge of advancing to the Eastern Conference Final following a 6-3 win last night against the Buffalo Sabres in Game 5 of the second round series. The Canadiens lead the series 3-2. Game 6 goes tomorrow in Montreal. Should the Habs move on, Carolina awaits them in the Conference Final. In the other game, Vegas beat Anaheim 5-1 to eliminate the Ducks and move on to the Western Conference Final to take on Colorado. In the PWHL, Montreal got past the Ottawa Charge 3-2 in Game 1 of the Walter Cup Final. Game 2 will be played tomorrow afternoon in Montreal. There is a high risk of measles transmission within Canada during the World Cup. That's according to an infectious disease risk assessment by the Public Health Agency of Canada. It comes as officials prepare for thousands of players, staff, and fans to converge on Toronto and Vancouver next month.
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1: Sunshine today, a high of 18. Tonight, clear skies, a low of 10. Tomorrow, clouds will move in. Could see showers late in the morning and early in the afternoon, a windy high of 20. Right now, it's plus one.
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Cool 94.5. Good morning. It's Eric here with you. It's bizarrely 1 degree. There is a frost advisory in effect for our area, but don't worry. It will be popping up to a high of 18 today with some sunshine dropping down to 10 tonight. Hope your morning has been going pretty well so far. We are so close to the long weekend. You can almost taste it. High of 20 on Saturday, 24 on Sunday, 29 on Monday.

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1: I will say, and I have every right to be pissed off, so I'll be pissed off here a little bit. Because this theater, you folks wouldn't be in this theater if it weren't for me. And Stephen wouldn't be here if it weren't for me. And we rebuilt this theater. And then Stephen came in. And look at this. It's like the Bellagio. As we all understand, you can take a man's show. You can't take a man's voice. So that's the good news of this.
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0: Let's take a quick peek inside the mind of Eric. 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

0: Apparently in California, they think buses don't go fast enough. Cool 94.5, good morning. It is 6:21, frost advisory in effect this morning. It's 1 degree, going to be a high of 18. It's looking pretty promising. I'm looking out the window, seeing some sunshine, so fingers crossed, right? Okay, how fast do you expect a transit bus to go? Like honest question for those who ride the bus. You sort of have an expectation in mind of the speed, right? Like, you know it's going to be slower than a Maserati, but it's going to be quicker than walking, right? Well, over in California, the Department of Transportation came up with a really great idea of high-speed buses that go 140 miles per hour down the freeways. The more I think about it, in some ways it's kind of nice that Greyhound died in Canada before we could get a big idea like this, because if you're following along and you're doing the math, you may be slightly confused, because 140 miles per hour is 225 kilometers. Not even the most obnoxious lifted pickup driver tailgating you in the left lane with his xenon headlights is going that fast. So my advice, stay away from California for the next little while, because they'll learn. It won't be long until one of those buses ends up in the side of somebody's house.
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1: With an update from CKNXNewsToday.ca, I'm Miranda Chant. They are deemed low risk, but Canada's chief public health officer says 26 Canadians are being contacted to monitor for hantavirus symptoms. She says all of them were passengers on flights with a confirmed case, though they weren't sitting close enough to be considered high risk. The 26, which includes 9 people from Ontario, are being told to isolate. None of them have shown any symptoms, and further spread of the virus within Canada is not expected. Now, a local health unit's issued a warning to those who use opioids. More from Eric Thompson.
2: Grey Rouge Public Health has issued an alert to the public after 2 overdoses were reported on Wednesday in Owen Sound, including 1 fatal. According to the health unit, the suspected substance in the fatal case is unknown. Information about the identity of the deceased was not released. In the non-fatal case, the individual smoked fentanyl and was responsive to naloxone. The health unit continues to encourage all people who use drugs to have naloxone on hand and to always have a sober friend with them who can administer it. In the event of an overdose, people are encouraged to call 911, as the health unit reminds them that the Good Samaritan Act provides legal protection for those who seek emergency help during an overdose. For CKNXNewsToday.ca, I'm Eric Thompson.
1: Swimmers at Kincardine Station Beach will soon have a new way to tell if the water is safe. A smart beach light is being installed at the location today. It uses green, yellow, and red lights like a traffic signal to indicate current water conditions. It will be placed near the main pedestrian access to the public swimming area. Once installed, it will need roughly 2 weeks of calibration and testing before it becomes operational. During that time, it will be covered. The municipality will announce when the system is fully functional and ready for public use. The U.S. is now slapping tariffs on fresh Canadian mushrooms. They'll be between 1.6 and 5%. U.S. growers argue several tax exemptions mean Canada's unfairly subsidizing mushrooms. The Canadian Mushroom Growers Association told CBC News the justification is unprecedented because products on both sides of the border are subsidized. There's a new travel advisory for the Middle East. Global Affairs Canada says there could be travel disruptions because of fuel shortages due to the ongoing conflict. It added that government assistance for those who end up stranded could be limited. For more on these and other stories, go to CKNXNewsToday.ca.
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3: Abby Rock scored her second goal of the game in overtime as Montreal beat the Ottawa Charge 3-2 in Game 1 of the Walter Cup Final in the Professional Women's Hockey League last night. Game 2 is set for tomorrow afternoon in Montreal. The Montreal Canadiens are one win away from advancing to the semifinal round of the NHL playoffs. The Canadiens overwhelmed the Sabres last night 6-3 to take the pivotal Game 5. They now lead the series 3-2. Elsewhere, Las Vegas advanced to the Western Conference Final after beating Anaheim 5-1 in Game 6. And Mario Lemieux has ranked the greatest player in Major Junior Hockey history as the Canadian Hockey League unveiled its all-time top 50 list yesterday. The former Laval star finished ahead of another Pittsburgh Penguins great in Sidney Crosby, followed by Wayne Gretzky and Connor McDavid.
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3: Sunshine today, a high of 18. Tonight, clear skies, a low of 10. Tomorrow, clouds will move in. Could see showers late in the morning and early in the afternoon, a windy high of 20. Right now, it's plus one.
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It is coming up, and it is coming up. Kicking off, I believe, later on today. It's the May 2 or 4 long weekend, baby. That's right. All weekend, we're playing either 2 or 4 songs in a row from all your favorite artists. 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Retro Revival Fridays are back at Lewistowell Canadian Tire, baby. Follow the NP Cruisers on social media for updates, as well as Listowel Rib Fest. Ooh, May 22nd to the 24th at the Listowel Fairgrounds. That is going to be good. Don't miss out on Listowel Rib Fest. Don't miss out on the May 2 or 4 long weekend on Cool.

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2: All right, this one's being grandfathered in on a technicality here because it's not quite a world record, but almost. It's 6:43, it's 1 degree, going to be a high of 18 today with sunshine to kick off the long weekend. Miners in Myanmar dug up a rare ruby of absolutely enormous size. This thing is 11,000 carats. 4.8 pounds of straight pure ruby. Now, they are saying that it is the second largest hunk of ruby by weight ever found. And in case you were wondering, the first largest hunk of ruby was around 21,450 carats, or 9.5 pounds. And that was found way back in 1996. So this is a long-standing record. It's like that old ruby is like the Mark Henry of gemstones. You know what I mean? Now, what's fascinating is that this new ruby that was found, it may be smaller in size and weight, but it has a deeper color, it's higher quality, it's more reflective, it's slightly transparent. So even though it's not as big, it's still way better. Kind of like watching Strike Force instead of the UFC. Does that make sense?
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0: Cool 94.5. Good morning. My name is Eric, and it is now time for Grandpa's Corner, where we got Grandpa on the line. Hey, Grandpa.
1: What now?
0: How's your son doing?
1: Why do you want to know about Marion?
0: Mary Ellen. I spoke to him.
1: He told me about you getting his name wrong the other day, punk.
0: I got his name wrong?
1: Yes, it's Marion, like Marion Morrison.
0: Who is Marion Morrison?
1: You don't know who... Oh, my God, these kids, they have no culture.
0: Who's Marion Morrison?
1: You may know him by his stage name, John Wayne.
0: You named your son after a guy who had to change his name because it was too girly?
1: Wait a minute. He was a legend.
0: Oh, he would have been working at McDonald's if he kept the name Marion. That's what you named your kid after?
1: Wait a minute.
0: So instead of poking fun at him, should I help him come up with a fake name that he can use to feel like more of a man?
1: Wait a minute.
0: Okay, yeah, sure. I'll try to be a bit nicer to your one and only son, Crash Deadlift. How does that sound?
1: You ruin absolutely everything. You never call this number again, punk.
0: What about Big McLarge Huge?
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1: With an update from CKNXNewsToday.ca, I'm Miranda Chant. They are deemed low risk, but Canada's chief public health officer says 26 Canadians are being contacted to monitor for hantavirus symptoms. She says all of them were passengers on flights with a confirmed case, though they weren't sitting close enough to be considered high risk. The 26, which includes 9 people from Ontario, are being told to isolate. None of them have shown any symptoms, and further spread of the virus within Canada is not expected. Now, a local health unit has issued a warning to those who use opioids. More from Eric Thompson.
2: Grey Bruce Public Health has issued an alert to the public after 2 overdoses were reported on Wednesday in Owen Sound, including 1 fatal. According to the health unit, the suspected substance in the fatal case is unknown. Information about the identity of the deceased was not released. In the non-fatal case, the individual smoked fentanyl and was responsive to naloxone. The health unit continues to encourage all people who use drugs to have naloxone on hand and to always have a sober friend with them who can administer it. In the event of an overdose, people are encouraged to call 911, as the health unit reminds them that the Good Samaritan Act provides legal protection for those who seek emergency help during an overdose. For CKNXNewsToday.ca, I'm Eric Thompson.
1: Swimmers at Kincardine Station Beach will soon have a new way to tell if the water is safe. A smart beach light is being installed at the location today. It uses green, yellow, and red lights like a traffic signal to indicate current water conditions. It will be placed near the main pedestrian access to the public swimming area. Once installed, it will need roughly 2 weeks of calibration and testing before it becomes operational. During that time, it will be covered. The municipality will announce when the system is fully functional and ready for public use. The U.S. is now slapping tariffs on fresh Canadian mushrooms. They'll be between 1.6 and 5%. U.S. growers argue several tax exemptions mean Canada's unfairly subsidizing mushrooms. The Canadian Mushroom Growers Association told CBC News the justification is unprecedented because products on both sides of the border are subsidized. There's a new travel advisory for the Middle East. Global Affairs Canada says there could be travel disruptions because of fuel shortages due to the ongoing conflict. It added that government assistance for those who end up stranded could be limited. For more on these and other stories, go to CKNXNewsToday.ca.
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1: Nick Suzuki had a goal and 2 assists for the Montreal Canadiens, who are on the verge of advancing to the Eastern Conference Final following a 6-3 win last night against the Buffalo Sabres in Game 5 of the second round series. The Canadiens lead the series 3-2. Game 6 goes tomorrow in Montreal. Should the Habs move on, Carolina awaits them in the Conference Final. In the other game, Vegas beat Anaheim 5-1 to eliminate the Ducks and move on to the Western Conference Final to take on Colorado. In the PWHL, Montreal got past the Ottawa Charge 3-2 in Game 1 of the Walter Cup Final. Game 2 will be played tomorrow afternoon in Montreal. There is a high risk of measles transmission within Canada during the World Cup. That's according to an infectious disease risk assessment by the Public Health Agency of Canada. It comes as officials prepare for thousands of players, staff, and fans to converge on Toronto and Vancouver next month.
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1: Sunshine today, a high of 18. Tonight, clear skies, a low of 10. Tomorrow, clouds will move in. Could see showers late in the morning and early in the afternoon, a windy high of 20. Right now, it's plus one.
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Just a reminder, if you're looking for something to do during this long weekend, there are plenty of fun things going on in the community. 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

0: 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Good morning. It's 7:14. We have a yellow level frost advisory in effect for the morning. It's 3 degrees, although I look outside and it is pretty sunny. Going to be a high of 18 today with the sunshine dropping down to 10 tonight. A little bit of warmth and vitamin D to kick off the long weekend.
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0: All right, topic du jour, question of the day. Today I'm asking, what is first on the list for your long weekend? What's the first thing you're doing? Are you getting a bonfire going? Are you going to a concert? What is happening? I know for me, first thing on my list is that I am going to be at Martin's Bicycle Shop in Hanover from 10 till 2 on Saturday, telling you about all the fun deals and stuff that they got going on. But what about you? 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Are you just going to sit on the porch, crack open a wobbly pop, and just not worry about time or anything that's going on in the world? 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That's 1-877-945-2855.
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2: Good morning, it is 7:22. There is a frost advisory in effect for our area. Don't you think May 15th is close enough to summer that we shouldn't be having frost advisories anymore? It's 3 degrees, high of 18 today, dropping down to 10 tonight, into a high of 20 tomorrow for your Saturday. Chance of rain, though. All right, here is your trivia question, should you choose to answer it. How many times does the average heart beat each day? I'll give you the answer after the news.
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1: With an update from CKNXNewsToday.ca, I'm Miranda Chant. Two overdoses, including one that was fatal, have prompted an alert from Grey Bruce Public Health. Both overdoses happened in Owen Sound on Wednesday. The substance used in the fatal overdose is not known, while the person involved in the non-fatal case reportedly smoked fentanyl and was revived using naloxone. The health unit is urging drug users to have naloxone on hand and to always have a sober friend with them who can administer it and call 911 in the event of an overdose. Naloxone is available at pharmacies and the health unit. Don't touch construction barricades. That's the warning from Wellington OPP after barricades blocking an unsafe bridge in Mapleton were disturbed last weekend. The old truss bridge has been closed since early April after it was found to have extensive damage. Police say moving, tampering with, or removing road closed signs and barricades creates a serious safety risk and could result in charges. Installation of the new Smart Beach light at Kincardine Station Beach will happen today. The light is a real-time beach warning system that uses green, yellow, and red signals to indicate current water conditions and help beachgoers make informed decisions before entering the water. It will be located near the main pedestrian access to the public swimming area and will reflect water conditions from the no-swim zone near the pier to the southern public beach access point. Following the installation, the system will be under calibration and testing for roughly 2 weeks. During that time, the sign will be covered and clearly marked as testing in progress. 26 Canadians are being contacted by public health officials to say they've been exposed to the hantavirus. 9 of them are in Ontario. Canada's chief public health officer says all 26 shared flights with a confirmed case. She added that to date, no one in Canada has shown any symptoms of hantavirus and repeated that the overall risk to the general population in connection to the outbreak that began on a cruise ship remains low. Thousands of electric kettles sold in Canada are being recalled. Health Canada is urging people to immediately stop using the Zwilling Infinigy electric kettle as its handle may loosen or break off, posing a burn hazard. The recall covered kettles marked as max 1.5 liter or 10 cups. There have been 21 incidents in Canada, including one injury. For more on these and other stories, go to cknxnewstoday.ca.
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1: The Rock scored her second goal of the game in overtime as Montreal beat the Ottawa Charge 3-2 in Game 1 of the Walter Cup Final in the Professional Women's Hockey League last night. Game 2 is set for tomorrow afternoon in Montreal. The Montreal Canadiens are one win away from advancing to the semifinal round of the NHL playoffs. The Canadiens overwhelmed the Sabres last night 6-3 to take the pivotal Game 5. They now lead the series 3-2. Elsewhere, Las Vegas advanced to the Western Conference Final after beating Anaheim 5-1 in Game 6. And Mario Lemieux has ranked the greatest player in major junior hockey history as the Canadian Hockey League unveiled its all-time top 50 list yesterday. The former Laval star finished ahead of another Pittsburgh Penguins great in Sidney Crosby, followed by Wayne Gretzky and Connor McDavid.
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1: Sunshine today, a high of 18. Tonight, clear skies, a low of 10. Tomorrow, clouds will move in. Could see showers late in the morning and early in the afternoon, a windy high of 20. Right now, it's plus 3.
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Google It trivia. A little bit earlier in the show, I asked you, how many times does the average heart beat each day? If you said 100,000 times, you are correct. Good for you. Look at you. Google It trivia. A little bit earlier in the show, I asked you, how many times does the average heart beat each day? 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Good for you. Look at you, you little

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6: Good morning. It is 7:43. It's currently 3 degrees. Frost advisory is in effect for our area. And it is going to be a high of 18, so we are getting some sunshine to kick off our long weekend. Topic du jour, question of the day. A little bit earlier in the show, I was asking you, what is the first thing on your list for your long weekend? Braden texted in. He said, I'm going cliff jumping in the mountains. You brave man, you. That's exciting. Hopefully you don't hit anything on your way down. Danielle texted in. She said, I'm working tonight and tomorrow morning, but then we're bringing all the summer things out, putting up the gazebo, and then finally a barbecue and a bonfire. And then she says, and that's just Saturday. Oh my goodness. Sounds busy, but it sounds amazing, Danielle. I hope it's everything it's cracked up to be. There's nothing better than just a big old bonfire, right? Isn't that the best? Joel texted in. He said, hey, Eric, this is Joel. Hey, Joel, this is Eric. And he says, I'm going to see Animal Mother at Joe Friday's in Goderich tonight. So, hey, you want to support some local music, come on down and go check out Animal Mother at Joe Friday's tonight. And finally, Kathy said, good morning. She says, it's a beauty day and sounds like a beauty weekend. She says, we will be spending it in the fields planting. She says, I'm thankful for the weather, but I will be listening with your tunes cranked and may have a wobbly pop or two at the end. Good morning, Kathy. I hope you do crank up the tunes because we are so excited for our theme weekend, our May 2 or 4 weekend, and we hope you love it just as much as we do. We got some real gems in there.

0: some stuff that we don't really commonly play here on the station. So you're going to want to tune in and take a listen to that. 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
1: Good morning. I'm field reporter Fernando Jaguar with your ENN breaking news. Actress Hayden Panettiere said during an interview with People magazine that she couldn't figure out why she had no friends on the set of Nashville. I'm willing to bet it was because she was 23 and single and all her co-stars were married with kids, or maybe the people she works with just don't like her.
0: ENN.
1: Alex Cooper mentioned deleting TikTok after getting tired of seeing people constantly pitting individuals against each other. I got excited for a second before I realized it's just some jabroni named Alex Cooper and not legendary rock god Alice Cooper, so I don't really care that much anymore.
0: ENN.
1: Rapper Cardi B has reacted to the footage that went viral of her arguing with her baby daddy Stefan Diggs, saying, quote, "Sometimes I forget I'm a celebrity." Yeah, sometimes we forget that too. And that's all in the news today. I'm field reporter Fernando Jaguar, and may God help us all.
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1: With an update from CKNXNewsToday.ca, I'm Miranda Chant. They are deemed low risk, but Canada's chief public health officer says 26 Canadians are being contacted to monitor for hantavirus symptoms. She says all of them were passengers on flights with a confirmed case, though they weren't sitting close enough to be considered high risk. The 26, which includes 9 people from Ontario, are being told to isolate. None of them have shown any symptoms, and further spread of the virus within Canada is not expected. Now, a local health unit has issued a warning to those who use opioids. More from Eric Thompson.
2: Grey Bruce Public Health has issued an alert to the public after 2 overdoses were reported on Wednesday in Owen Sound, including 1 fatal. According to the health unit, the suspected substance in the fatal case is unknown. Information about the identity of the deceased was not released. In the non-fatal case, the individual smoked fentanyl and was responsive to naloxone. The health unit continues to encourage all people who use drugs to have naloxone on hand and to always have a sober friend with them who can administer it. In the event of an overdose, people are encouraged to call 911, as the health unit reminds them that the Good Samaritan Act provides legal protection for those who seek emergency help during an overdose. For CKNXNewsToday.ca, I'm Eric Thompson.
1: Swimmers at Kincardine Station Beach will soon have a new way to tell if the water is safe. A smart beach light is being installed at the location today. It uses green, yellow, and red lights like a traffic signal to indicate current water conditions. It will be placed near the main pedestrian access to the public swimming area. Once installed, it will need roughly 2 weeks of calibration and testing before it will be operational. During that time, it will be covered. The municipality will announce when the system is ready for public use. In our daily poll question powered by Walkerton Toyota, we're asking if you think smart beach lights should be installed at all beaches. 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The U.S. is now slapping tariffs on fresh Canadian mushrooms. They'll be between 1.6 and 5%. U.S. growers argue several tax exemptions mean Canada's unfairly subsidizing mushrooms. The Canadian Mushroom Growers Association told CBC News the justification is unprecedented because products on both sides of the border are subsidized. There's a new travel advisory for the Middle East. Global Affairs Canada says there could be travel disruptions because of fuel shortages due to the ongoing conflict. It added that government assistance for those who end up stranded could be limited. For more on these and other stories, go to cknxnewstoday.ca.
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1: Nick Suzuki had a goal and 2 assists for the Montreal Canadiens, who are on the verge of advancing to the Eastern Conference Final following a 6-3 win last night against the Buffalo Sabres in Game 5 of the second round series. The Canadiens lead the series 3-2. Game 6 goes tomorrow in Montreal. Should the Habs move on, Carolina awaits them in the Conference Final. In the other game, Vegas beat Anaheim 5-1 to eliminate the Ducks and move on to the Western Conference Final to take on Colorado. In the PWHL, Montreal got past the Ottawa Charge 3-2 in Game 1 of the Walter Cup Final. Game 2 will be played tomorrow afternoon in Montreal. There is a high risk of measles transmission within Canada during the World Cup. That's according to an infectious disease risk assessment by the Public Health Agency of Canada. It comes as officials prepare for thousands of players, staff, and fans to converge on Toronto and Vancouver next month.
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1: Sunshine today, a high of 18. Tonight, clear skies, a low of 10. Tomorrow, clouds will move in. Could see showers late in the morning and early in the afternoon, a windy high of 20. Right now, it's plus 3.
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Cool 94.5. Good morning. My name is Eric, and we are hanging out here having a great Friday morning here in Paradise. It's 8:09. It's currently 8 degrees and still got a ways to go, high of 18. Cool945.ca to check out our newest pet of the week, brought to you by our friends at Adopt-A-Pet, Pet Rescue in Lucknow, and the Great Canadian Dog Food.

0: Well, here's one of the downsides of having cameras that are like super de-duper, ultra HD, super HD. Cool 94.5, good morning, it is 8:14. My name is Eric, it's currently 8 degrees, gonna be a high of 18, dropping down to 10 tonight, into a high of 20 tomorrow for your Saturday, although it is gonna be a little bit rainy. Here's a fun headline for you: think twice before posing with hand signs, experts warn of fingerprint theft. That is now the new thing that we have to worry about. Everybody knows that it's basically the law that if you're posing for a photo, you gotta put up the V sign, like the two-finger peace sign. That's what everybody does. They do it here, they do it in Asia, they do it in Africa, they do it everywhere. However, that might not be safe to do anymore. In a recent reality program, a security expert demonstrated how fingerprints could be extracted from a celebrity selfie using AI tools, warning that putting up hand signs in photos could put your personal biometric information at risk. Now, all I'm thinking with this is that thank God I have never given a company my retina scan. Thank God I've never given any companies a fingerprint scan. I still use little Kodi codes for my phone to unlock everything. They don't have my thumbprint. They don't have my eye print. They don't have anything. So I'm sure this is really gonna stink for everybody who gave all their data to these big corporations. Sucks to be you, I suppose, but hopefully this means all the rest of us are gonna be completely fine.
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0: Cool 94.5. Good morning. We only got a little bit left until it's the long weekend. You can make it through the day. I have so much faith in you. It's currently 8 degrees. Going to be a high of 18 today with some sunshine dropping down to 10 tonight.
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0: As always, we have Thrilled About It Thursdays, which was yesterday, where you talk about all the fun stuff that happened to you this week. And then we got Freak Out Friday, which is the exact opposite. Before you go off on your long weekend, allow this to be your zone to let off a little bit of steam, if you will. What happened to you this week that made you want to freak out in anger? I'll tell you what, I almost lost it yesterday. I kicked over my energy drink by accident because I had my feet up on the desk, which I probably shouldn't do. Hopefully my boss isn't listening right now. But I accidentally kicked over my energy drink. It spilled on my computer keyboard. And it's really funny because I find that when real, actual, horrible stuff happens, I tend to be pretty calm. Like, you know, car accidents, injuries, medical emergencies. I tend to be calm, but if I get my keyboard a little bit wet, it just sends me right into a meltdown. Are you like that too? Do you freak out over small stuff but stay calm over big stuff? Either way, if you have a story to share, something that made you want to freak out this week, maybe they made your order wrong in the drive-thru, maybe you got cut off in traffic, whatever it is, tell me all about it. 1-877-945-2855 is the Palmerston Home Hardware text line. 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
1: With an update from CKNXNewsToday.ca, I'm Miranda Chant. They are deemed low risk, but Canada's chief public health officer says 26 Canadians are being contacted to monitor for hantavirus symptoms. She says all of them were passengers on flights with a confirmed case, though they weren't sitting close enough to be considered high risk. The 26, which includes 9 people from Ontario, are being told to isolate. None of them have shown any symptoms, and further spread of the virus within Canada is not expected. Now, a local health unit has issued a warning to those who use opioids. More from Eric Thompson.
2: Grey Rouge Public Health has issued an alert to the public after 2 overdoses were reported on Wednesday in Owen Sound, including 1 fatal. According to the health unit, the suspected substance in the fatal case is unknown. Information about the identity of the deceased was not released. In the non-fatal case, the individual smoked fentanyl and was responsive to naloxone. The health unit continues to encourage all people who use drugs to have naloxone on hand and to always have a sober friend with them who can administer it. In the event of an overdose, people are encouraged to call 911, as the health unit reminds them that the Good Samaritan Act provides legal protection for those who seek emergency help during an overdose. For CKNXNewsToday.ca, I'm Eric Thompson.
1: Swimmers at Kincardine Station Beach will soon have a new way to tell if the water is safe. A smart beach light is being installed at the location today. It uses green, yellow, and red lights like a traffic signal to indicate current water conditions. It will be placed near the main pedestrian access to the public swimming area. Once installed, it will need roughly 2 weeks of calibration and testing before it will be operational. During that time, it will be covered. The municipality will announce when the system is ready for public use. In our daily poll question powered by Walkerton Toyota, we're asking if you think smart beach lights should be installed at all beaches. 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The U.S. is now slapping tariffs on fresh Canadian mushrooms. They'll be between 1.6 and 5%. U.S. growers argue several tax exemptions mean Canada's unfairly subsidizing mushrooms. The Canadian Mushroom Growers Association told CBC News the justification is unprecedented because products on both sides of the border are subsidized. There's a new travel advisory for the Middle East. Global Affairs Canada says there could be travel disruptions because of fuel shortages due to the ongoing conflict. It added that government assistance for those who end up stranded could be limited. For more on these and other stories, go to cknxnewstoday.ca.
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1: Abby Rock scored her second goal of the game in overtime as Montreal beat the Ottawa Charge 3-2 in Game 1 of the Walter Cup Final in the Professional Women's Hockey League last night. Game 2 is set for tomorrow afternoon in Montreal. The Montreal Canadiens are one win away from advancing to the semifinal round of the NHL playoffs. The Canadiens overwhelmed the Sabres last night 6-3 to take the pivotal Game 5. They now lead the series 3-2. Elsewhere, Las Vegas advanced to the Western Conference Final after beating Anaheim 5-1 in Game 6. And Mario Lemieux has ranked the greatest player in major junior hockey history as the Canadian Hockey League unveiled its all-time top 50 list yesterday. The former Laval star finished ahead of another Pittsburgh Penguins great in Sidney Crosby, followed by Wayne Gretzky and Connor McDavid.
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1: Sunshine today, a high of 18. Tonight, clear skies, a low of 10. Tomorrow, clouds will move in. Could see showers late in the morning and early in the afternoon, a windy high of 20. Right now, it's plus 3.
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taken from the night. Push the pawn right through the pass. And this one's for the silence and the questions that it brings, and the smell of time and the reverence.

0: Cool 94.5. Good morning, weatherman Eric here hanging out with you for this lovely Friday. It is 8:45. Weather is starting to warm up a little bit. It's currently 8 degrees. It is going to be a high of 18 with sunshine dropping down to 10 tonight into a high of 20 for your Saturday tomorrow. Now, Environment Canada is calling for a 60% chance of showers dropping down to 8 Saturday evening. But don't you worry, because Sunday's coming back with a vengeance, baby. That's right, high of 20 with some sunshine, 29 on Monday, and then back to work on Tuesday, also a high of 29. So, hey, enjoy the warmth.
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4: Who has a birthday on May 15th? Well, Dallas Cowboys legend Emmitt Smith turns 57 today. Happy birthday to him. Pro legend and the first black world heavyweight champion Ron Simmons turns 68 today. Happy birthday to him. Ambient musician Brian Eno turns 78 today. Happy birthday to him. One of the best boxers to never win a world title, Jerry Quarry, would have turned 81 today. Happy birthday to him. L. Frank Baum, the author of The Wizard of Oz, would have turned 170 today. And last but certainly not least, Sejong the Great, King of Korea, would have turned 629 today. So, if you or someone you know are celebrating a birthday, party like you're turning 629.
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later off today, more like later on today. It is the May 2 or 4 weekend that is kicking off. All weekend, we're playing either 2 or 4 songs in a row from all your favorite cool artists. The May 2 or 4 long weekend is brought to you by our friends at the North Perth Cruisers. Retro Revival Fridays is back, baby, at the Listowel Canadian Tire. Follow NP Cruisers on social media for all the updates on that, as well as Listowel Rib Fest, May 22nd to the 24th at the Listowel Fairgrounds. May 2 or 4 is kicking off at 6 p.m. No, it's not. It's kicking off at 5 p.m. tonight. That's right. So very, very exciting. Check it out for yourself. Make sure you're listening, and have a good time for the long weekend.

0: How does a car get a ticket without even moving? Cool 94.5. Good morning. It's 9:19. My name is Eric. 10 degrees, high of 18 today with some sunshine. You know, you see stories every so often of people getting weird tickets for weird reasons. Remember that story I talked about of the lady who got a ticket for loitering when she was waiting in line at a car wash? Well, we finally have one that outdoes that because the Knight Rider car got a speeding ticket the other day, which has been sitting unmoving in a museum for like, I don't know, 30 years? It received a ticket alleging it was going 60 in a 40 zone in Brooklyn, New York. The museum that the car is in Chicago, Illinois. Hilariously, the ticket has a snapshot from a red light cam showing a black Trans Am, but it ain't that one. So these poor museum people in Chicago, now they have to figure out how a car in New York managed to stick a car in Chicago with a speeding ticket. Imagine that's your day at work today. Imagine you can't get to the long weekend until you figure this out. I'd be furious.
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0: Cool 94.5. It is now time for our daily affirmations. It's 9:32. It's currently 10 degrees. Still got a ways to go. High of 18. And today is going to be a good day. It has to be. It has to be a good day today because just in a couple of hours, your long weekend begins. It's 9:32 now. Then it's going to be 10:32. Then it's going to be 11:32. And at some point, it's going to be like 5 o'clock. And then that's it. All bets are off. You don't have to think about your workplace. You don't have to think about all your problems. Unless you do. Maybe your problems are coming over this weekend. In which case, if it's going to be a good weekend for you, if it's going to be a bad weekend for you, if there's someone that you are dreading having to see, I'm with you, man. My heart goes out to you. I'm with you here. If it's a tough time, then it's a tough time. You've gotten through tough times before. You can do it. You'll do it again. And if it's that bad, Tuesday, you can tell me all about it. If it's that bad, you wait till Tuesday and then unload on me. I'm your boy. I'll listen to it. I don't care. That's fine. So just get through it and then prepare for a new week ahead. And we'll do it together. That's all for our daily affirmations for today. Join me again for some more on Tuesday.
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0: Cool 94.5. That does it for me. We done reached the end of the line for the show for today. Thank you for hanging out. I will be back on Tuesday, same bat time, same bat channel, to spend time with you next week. However, if that's not good enough for you, I am going to be at Martin's Bicycle Shop in Hanover tomorrow from 10 till 2. You can come on down, say hello to me, get yourself a bike, some accessories, or whatever deals they have going on that day. So have yourself a wonderful weekend, and we'll talk next time. Later, skater.
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0: 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Carol Lee, what is so unique about Harbor Hill?
10: You know, among the many things that make Harbor Hill unique are the lifestyle options available to people that live here. 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
0: Now, a little birdie told me that there is an open house coming up soon. What can you tell me about that?
10: You know what? We are having an open house on Saturday, May the 23rd from 10 a.m. to 2 p.m. And this is such a great opportunity for people to come in, tour the property, meet our staff, meet some of the people that live here, and experience what it feels like to live at Harbor Hill.
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4: Joining me now is Caden and Samantha. They're playing Danny and Sandy in Greece at Sacred Heart High School. It's coming up May 28th to the 30th. And Caden, tell us a bit about what it's been like doing the play.
5: It's electrifying. We've got singing, dancing, and plenty of hand jive. I think Greece is such an iconic show. Everyone knows what it is. So it's very fun to build on the characters that we've already known.

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3: Sunshine today, a high of 18. Tonight, clear skies, a low of 10. Tomorrow, clouds will move in. Could see showers late in the morning and early in the afternoon. Windy, a high of 20, but it'll feel like 25 with the humidity.
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Cool 94.5, the long weekend officially upon us. Well, of course, we got to finish out the work day today, unless maybe you were lucky enough to have some vacation time and you decided to head out a little early. But with the long weekend comes our May 2 or 4 weekend. What we're going to do, starting at 5 o'clock this evening, we're going to play 2 or 4 songs from some of the coolest artists out there. This is, of course, brought to you by Canadian Tire, but we've got you covered all weekend long with some of those great classic rock tunes. No matter what you're doing, if you're out camping, if you're out in the backyard, maybe you're barbecuing, maybe you're just staying in and watching some TV or getting some house cleaning done, whatever you're doing, we've got you covered.

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5: Weather for today, fairly cloudy skies. Tonight, clearing skies, a low down to 10. Tomorrow, a chance of showers, a high of 20. Tomorrow night, clear skies, a low of 9. On Sunday, cloudy skies, but a high hitting 24.
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Cool 94.5 over at our website. You can check out our new Pet of the Week thanks to the Great Canadian Dog Food. This week's Pet of the Week is Luigi, perfectly named due to the fact that it has like a little mustache that looks like, you know, Mario and Luigi. Now, Luigi is, of course, a kitty cat, kind of long haired, black and white. There's a little video up over at our website, too. If you are looking to adopt a pet, you can go to adoptapet.lucknow.on.ca.

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1: 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I'm Ryan Drury. Bruce Power has donated $500,000 to help build the new Kincardine District Senior School. A press release from Bruce Power shares that the company made the donation through its community investment fund to support the Build KD Plus campaign, which is raising funds to help build the new school. This campaign is raising funds for things that go above and beyond the provincially funded build for the school. The new KDSS will serve students from grade 7 to 12 and is designed to be a hub for both education and community activity with spaces that can support sports, performances, and community gatherings. Currently, the campaign has a fundraising goal of $4.5 million to support enhancement like a new track and field facility, high-tech education spaces, arts and performance areas, and more flexible learning environments for students. According to Blue Water District School Board, a timeline for the completion of the new school will be announced at a later date. Installation of the new smart beach light at Kincardine Station Beach is scheduled for today. The light is a real-time beach warning system that uses green, yellow, and red signals, similar to a traffic light, to indicate current water conditions. The municipality stated this will help beachgoers make informed decisions before entering the water, as wave conditions, wind, and currents are all factored into which color-coded signal is displayed. Red indicates a high hazard requiring extreme caution. Yellow is medium, where increased caution is advised, and green is low hazard. The solar-powered beach light will be located near the main pedestrian access to the public swimming area and will reflect water conditions from the no-swim zone near the pier to the southern public beach access points. Following the installation, the system will undergo calibration and testing for about 2 weeks. During that time, the sign will be covered and clearly marked as testing in progress. The municipality said the public will be notified once the light is fully operational. From the Canadian Press, as the clock ticks down for Ontario's remaining supervised drug consumption sites, those who rely on the center say they worry about how they'll survive without those services. Riley Bisson regularly visits the Moss Park site in downtown Toronto and says without it, she's certain she'll end up behind bars, in hospital, or dead on the street. The Ontario government announced it will stop funding the province's 8 remaining safe injection sites in June of this year. The move was widely denounced by harm reduction advocates who say it will lead to more overdose deaths, increase healthcare costs, and compromise public safety. Don't forget to vote in our daily news poll, the CKNX News Today question of the day, powered as always by Walkerton Toyota. Today we ask, do you think smart beach lights, which indicate current water conditions, should be installed at all Ontario beaches? You can vote in our daily news poll at cknxnewstoday.ca/poll. For more on these and other stories, visit cknxnewstoday.ca.
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4: Toronto Blue Jays back in the field looking for a bit of a course correction during a 7-game road trip that begins tonight in Detroit against the Tigers. Jays have lost 7 of their last 10 games overall. Youngster Treyus Savage on the hill for Toronto. First pitch at 6:45 on AM 920 CKNX. Midwestern Ontario Senior Baseball slowly getting its regular season underway. First game for both teams as Woodstock is in Listowel against the Legionnaires at 7:30. WNBA action has the Toronto Tempo in Los Angeles against the Sparks, tip off at 10. And across the pond, multiple reports say Manchester United is getting very close to naming Michael Carrick as the club's permanent head coach. He's been serving as interim manager since January. For CKNX Sports, I'm Adam Bell.
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1: Weather for today, fairly cloudy skies. Tonight, clearing skies, a low down to 10. Tomorrow, a chance of showers, a high of 20. Tomorrow night, clear skies, a low of 9. On Sunday, cloudy skies, but a high hitting 24. It's 15 degrees at CKNX. I'm Ryan Drury.
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9: Thanks for tuning in. Back in 82 this week, Asia's self-titled debut album hit number one on the charts. So starting us off is a song from the album that John Wetton used as an apology to his then-girlfriend Jill, saying that he messed up, he got things wrong, he never meant to be like that, and you know what? He was sorry. And we know it must have worked because the two did later get married, but then 10 years later they got divorced. Heat of the Moment, it was Asia's lead single from their 82 album Asia, and it might have been the lead single, but it was actually the last song that they recorded for the album. This kind of became a commonplace practice for them as their next two albums followed suit, having their final songs be released as the album's first singles. Wetton thinks that this may have to do with the fact that you're kind of more focused when it comes time to put together the last song for albums. Asia's Heat of the Moment is on the Cool 80s Lunch.

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10: Weather for today, fairly cloudy skies. Tonight, clearing skies, a low down to 10. Tomorrow, a chance of showers, a high of 20. Tomorrow night, clear skies, a low of 9. On Sunday, cloudy skies, but a high hitting 24.
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0: It's cool 80s lunch along with great music from the 80s. There were some pretty good movies too, and it was actually back this weekend in 86 that Top Gun was released. So of course we're going to go to Top Gun's soundtrack for today's next song. And when it came to finding the right song for the film, it was kind of a hassle. Now before the film's songwriters were tasked with writing the theme, they had tested over 300 songs for various scenes, but they were all rejected. They needed something that was catchy and exciting for the opening sequence. And when time was running out, well, they had to kind of put their heads together and figure it out. After the song was written, it took even longer to find the right voice. Columbia Records, who released the soundtrack, wanted someone from their label to perform the song. Danger Zone, it kind of bounced around a bit, so REO Speedwagon, Corey Hart, Bryan Adams, Toto, Starship, they all had a go at it before it landed in Kenny Loggins' lap. Now, Loggins would add some of his own touches to it, including a few lyric and chord changes, but he wasn't credited as a songwriter. This was done so that the film's songwriters could actually meet an eligibility requirement for an Academy Award category. I wonder if he's kicking himself for that one. Kenny Loggins' Danger Zone is up next on The Cool 80s Lunch.
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3: More of rock's greatest debut album openers this time. That is first songs on first albums. Then this time the letter D is for the first side, first cut in the career of Def Leppard. They called Rock Brigade. And while Dire Straits would get started in the singles game with Sultans of Swing, they'd hold that one back to the start of side two for their 1978 debut, opening to open side one by taking us down to the waterline. 11 years earlier, from Los Angeles, California, the Doors got started on side one, cut one of their debut with Break On Through. Got handed to Duran Duran to start their 1981 self-titled debut album with what I call their best song ever. Might have had something to do with the video, Girls on Film. While from the letter E, leave it to the Eagles to take flight in the summer 72 with side one, cut one from their self-titled debut. The song co-written by Jackson Browne with Glenn Frey called Take It Easy. And finally, a Records and Rockstar's favorite, in the opener from the opener from Steve Earle, the title song to his 1986 debut album, the one about smoking into Texas with a hammer down and a rockin' little combo from the guitar town.
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The Stones have decided to age backwards. Have you seen the new music video that they released for their single In the Stars? Of course, this is a song from their upcoming Foreign Tongues album, which is set for release on July 10th. Now, the video, it basically just shows them, of course, using AI, younger versions of themselves. They got digitally de-aged, if you will, for In the Stars.

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12: Weather for today, fairly cloudy skies. Tonight, clearing skies, a low down to 10. Tomorrow, a chance of showers, a high of 20. Tomorrow night, clear skies, a low of 9. On Sunday, cloudy skies, but a high hitting 24.
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Enjoy your long weekend. I'm getting ready to head out of here. Don't forget about our May 2 or 4 getting you covered. It is our weekend playlist where we're going to play 2 or 4 songs in a row from some of the coolest artists out there. If you're still trying to find things to do this weekend, you can also check out that community events tab over at our website.

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10: 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Police are aware that a neighboring unit did hear a commotion between 0630 and 0700 of the 24th. All the stolen tools will be marked with the initials JB. If you have any information regarding this crime or any other crime, call Crime Stoppers at 1-800-222-TIPS or submit a web tip online at p3tips.com. 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

There goes the Foo Fighters back to their second record, The Color and the Shape. That is the song that they usually play as their encore when they're in concert. They've got a brand new record out, and they're on the road this summer for a huge tour. It is Dave, and for Chris, with Tom Petty and the Heartbreakers, Cool 94.5.

It's finally Friday. Dave Lockbaum counting down to the long weekend with an artist that is touring this summer. It's John Mellencamp.

0: It's finally Friday with Aldo Nova, Cool 94.5, Dave Lockbaum counting down to the May 2-4 long weekend. I hope you're feeling good. Weather forecast for this evening, if you're heading out to check out some fireworks or you're doing some camping and stuff, we should see a clear sky, lows of 10. Rain showers are likely on Saturday. The good news, though, things look good for a Sunday and holiday Monday. By Monday, highs of 30 Celsius. If you want to reach out to us this afternoon, if you've got a local event you want to promote, or you just want to hear a tune, you can text us anytime on the Palmerston Home Hardware Studio line. 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
12: Weather for today, fairly cloudy skies. Tonight, clearing skies, a low down to 10. Tomorrow, a chance of showers, a high of 20. Tomorrow night, clear skies, a low of 9. On Sunday, cloudy skies, but a high hitting 24.
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0: That's a great track from Stone Temple Pilots, Vaseline, on Cool 94.5. 31 years ago today, Scott Weiland, the vocalist for that band, who's no longer with us, began his downward spiral. In 1995, on this date, Scott was arrested after trying to buy heroin at a sleazy motel parking lot in Pasadena, California. Sad stuff. That was 31 years ago today. Thanks for listening. It is Dave in for Chris. A ton of great music still to come as the No Repeat Workday continues. We're counting down to that long weekend with some Zeppelin coming up.
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There's Canada's Lee Aaron on the No Repeat Workday. Well, starting at 5 o'clock tonight, we're going to kickstart the long weekend with our May 2 or 4 weekend playlist sponsored by Canadian Tire. What that means is you could be hearing 4 songs from your favorite artist or 2. Whatever the heck we feel like. That all begins at 5 o'clock this afternoon. Let us be the soundtrack to your long weekend.

0: There goes the Fine Young Cannibals on Cool 94.5, and She Drives Me Crazy. Well, tomorrow night's a big night for fans of mixed martial arts. Ronda Rousey is officially returning to the Octagon, not for the UFC, for a different promotion. Netflix will host the fight Saturday night, 9 o'clock tomorrow. It's Ronda Rousey taking on Gina Carano. Some call it a dream match. Does Ronda still have the goods? We'll find out, I guess, tomorrow night.
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9: Weather for today, fairly cloudy skies. Tonight, clearing skies, a low down to 10. Tomorrow, a chance of showers, a high of 20. Tomorrow night, clear skies, a low of 9. On Sunday, cloudy skies, but a high hitting 24.
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0: It is the Countdown of the Long Weekend with Cool 94.5. My name is Dave. Well, at the end of the day, if you're not getting enough sleep at night, if you're not getting your 8 hours, doesn't matter how much coffee you consume. Once that caffeine wears off, you're going to crash hard. According to a dietitian, if you're using coffee as a band-aid instead of addressing the lifestyle factors that make you feel tired, you could be doing more harm than good. I'm one of those people, crazy enough, if I'm super tired, if I have more than 2 or 3 cups of coffee, it almost works like a sleeping pill for me. I can crash hard after that third cup of coffee. It's strange, but that's me.
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1: 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I'm Ryan Drury. Installation of the new smart beach light at Kincardine Station Beach occurred today. The light is a real-time beach warning system that uses green, yellow, and red signals, similar to a traffic light, to indicate current water conditions. The municipality stated this will help beachgoers make informed decisions before entering the water, as wave conditions, wind, and currents are all factored into which color-coded signal is displayed. The solar-powered smart beach light is located near the main pedestrian access to the public swimming area and will reflect water conditions from the no-swim zone near the pier to the southern public beach access points. Following the installation, the system is undergoing calibration and testing for roughly 2 weeks. During that time, the sign will be covered and clearly marked as testing in progress. The municipality said the public will be notified once the light is fully operational. Bruce Power has donated $500,000 to help build the new Kincardine District Senior School. A press release from Bruce Power shares the company made the donation through its Community Investment Fund to support the Build KD Plus campaign, which is raising funding to help build the new school. This campaign is raising funds for things that go above and beyond the provincially funded build for the school. The new KDSS will serve students from grade 7 to 12 and is designed to be a hub for both education and community activity, with spaces that can support sports, performances, and community gatherings. Currently, the campaign has a fundraising goal of $4.5 million to support enhancement like a new track and field facility, high-tech education spaces, arts and performance areas, and more flexible learning environments for students. According to the Blue Water District School Board, a timeline for the completion of the new school will be announced at a later date. From the Canadian Press, Ontario's Ministry of Health says it's now testing 10 asymptomatic people with connections to a hantavirus-stricken cruise, a shift from government remarks made earlier this week. The province says the three high-risk travelers, two who were on the cruise and one who was on the same flight as a person who has since died of hantavirus, will stay in strict isolation regardless of their result. However, a ministry spokesperson says the seven low-risk contacts can stop their recommended 45-day isolation if they test negative, while daily public health monitoring will continue. Public health officials have described low-risk contacts as air passengers who were on the same flight as someone with hantavirus but weren't in close proximity to them. The effectiveness of testing asymptomatic people for hantavirus has been raised several times over the past week. For more on these and other stories, visit cknxnewstoday.ca.
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3: 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Treya Savage has looked great as he's eased back from an injury earlier this season. Here tonight's game on AM 920 CKNX. Midwest Senior Baseball action has the Listowel Legionnaires opening their regular season at home against Woodstock at 7:30. Detroit's expansion franchise in the Professional Women's Hockey League has named Manon Raume as its first general manager. Raume most recently spent 4 years working in the front office of the Los Angeles Kings. She made history in 1992 as the first woman to play in an NHL game when she suited up for the Tampa Bay Lightning in a preseason contest. Hockey Canada is resisting calls to join a new National Public Abuse Registry, while several other Canadian sports organizations have already begun submitting names of suspended or banned individuals. Hockey Canada says it supports the idea of a national registry, but will not participate unless the federal government protects the organization from potential defamation lawsuits. WNBA tempo in LA against the Sparks at 10. And at the PGA Championship, Listowel's Corey Connors is at 1 over after round number 2. Should be enough to make the cut. Aldrich Potgieter from South Africa is your leader at 5 under par. For CKNX Sports, I'm Adam Bell.
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1: Weather for today, fairly cloudy skies. Tonight, clearing skies, a low down to 10. Tomorrow, a chance of showers, a high of 20. Tomorrow night, clear skies, a low of 9. On Sunday, cloudy skies, but a high hitting 24. Right now, it's 18 degrees at CKNX. I'm Ryan Drury.
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It's finally Friday in Ram Jam's Black Betty, Cool 94.5. If you want to reach out to us this afternoon, if you've got a song request, or if you've got a local event you'd like to promote, well, hit us up on the Palmerston Home Hardware studio line. We're just a text message away at 1-877-945-2855. Here's a track from Hoobastank. It's called The Reason.

0: It's the Bare Naked Ladies on the No Repeat Workday. This is Cool 94.5. Thanks for listening. Dave hanging out. Could be chilly tonight. We should see lows around 10 with a clear sky. We'll take a full look at your weekend weather forecast in about 3 minutes or so. Hold tight. Well, SNL has a chance to actually be funny this weekend. The 51st season finale of Saturday Night Live is going on tomorrow. Yeah, we're already at that time of year. Season finale season is here. Paul McCartney, musical guest, and the host, Will Ferrell. I mean, Will's always funny, right? SNL wrapping up their 51st season tomorrow night.
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12: Weather for tonight, clearing up but a few lingering clouds, a low down to 11. Tomorrow, a chance of showers, maybe even thunderstorms, a high of 23. Tomorrow night, lingering showers and storms, a low of 10. On Sunday, mostly cloudy, a high hitting 24.
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0: That's a great track from Blind Melon. It's No Rain. It's Cool FM. Dave Lockbaum hanging out. We'll check local news at 5. We'll let you know what folks are talking about around town today. And we'll kickstart the May 2-4 long weekend with a double shot from Def Leppard coming up for you. Stay cool with this weekend's May 2-4 weekend playlist sponsored by Canadian Tire. We'll be playing 4 tracks or 2 tracks from some of your favorite bands. And like I said, we'll kickstart that right after the news.
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1: Good evening with an update for CKNX News Today.ca. I'm Ryan Drury. The Gateway Center of Excellence in Rural Health is hosting another free webinar to start off next month on smartphones and their effect on mental health. On Tuesday, June 2nd from noon until 1 p.m., the Gateway Center will host a webinar titled "Can Smartphone Apps Impact Substance Use and Mental Health? A Look at the Evidence." A media release from the Gateway Center shares that this session will focus on themes emerging from research on the use of smartphone apps for the management of mental health. In rural spaces, distance to a provider or limited access to resources can impact or delay care, and access to digital health technologies such as smartphone apps may be useful. The session will feature a number of guest speakers who have expertise regarding the research on smartphone use and its potential uses for mental health and substance use. To attend this event and future presentations, you can register on the Gateway website at gatewayruralhealth.ca/lecture-series. From the Canadian Press, Canada's wine sector is worth more than $10 billion a year, and the industry says a few tweaks, like scrapping domestic trade barriers, could add billions of dollars to the national economy. A new report commissioned by the Wine Growers of Canada says the sector could be worth an extra $3.7 billion if Canadians drank more homegrown wine. It's aiming to get domestic consumption to 51% over the next 15 years, up from the current 40%. Wine growers say one of the biggest obstacles is that there's no national system allowing wineries to ship their product direct to consumers in other provinces. They say that fragments the market, preventing wineries from growing their sales enough to invest in more acres of grapes and increased production. Virtual private network service NordVPN warned today it could pull out of Canada over the federal government's proposed lawful access bill. NordVPN said in a social media post it's reviewing the bill and would consider leaving Canada if the bill requires it to compromise its privacy protections. The company said if Bill C-22 passes, quote, "and if we are subjected to mandatory obligations, there isn't a scenario in which we would compromise our no-logs architecture or encryption protections." A spokesperson for the company said it's closely monitoring the bill's legislative progress. Bill C-22 is currently being studied by a parliamentary committee. Don't forget to vote in our daily news poll. 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
5: Toronto Blue Jays back in the field looking for a bit of a course correction during a 7-game road trip that begins tonight in Detroit against the Tigers. Jays have lost 7 of their last 10 overall. Youngster Treya Savage on the hill for Toronto. First pitch at 6:45 on AM 920 CKNX. Midwestern Ontario Senior Baseball slowly getting its regular season underway. First game for both teams as Woodstock is in Listowel against the Legionnaires at 7:30. Professional Women's Hockey League expansion teams Detroit and Las Vegas both named their first general managers this afternoon. Manon Raume has been hired to lead Detroit after spending the past 4 years in the front office of the LA Kings. She made hockey history in 1992 as the first woman to play in an NHL game, appearing in a preseason contest for the Lightning. Meanwhile, Las Vegas named Dominique Didia as its first GM. WNBA action has the Toronto Tempo in LA against the Sparks tip off at 10. And across the pond, multiple reports say Manchester United is getting very close to naming Michael Carrick as the club's permanent head coach. He's been serving as interim manager since January. For CKNX Sports, I'm Adam Bell.
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1: Weather for tonight, clearing up but a few lingering clouds, a low down to 11. Tomorrow, a chance of showers, maybe even thunderstorms, a high of 23. Tomorrow night, lingering showers and storms, a low of 10. On Sunday, mostly cloudy, a high hitting 24. Right now, it's 18 degrees at CKNX. I'm Ryan Drury.
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It could be two, or it could be four. 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The May 2 or 4 weekend on Cool 94.5.

Ah, it's a super set from Bob Seger and the Silver Bullet Band. 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
1: December 18th, 2020. That night, I was invited over to my friend's apartment for dinner. Exciting, right? No. When I got there, it was a trick. There was no dinner. It was an intervention for me. Interventions for me are my least favorite kind of intervention. When I walked into my intervention, I knew immediately that it was an intervention. Do you know how bad of a drug problem you have to have if when you open a door and see people gathered, your first and immediate thought is probably an intervention about my drug problem? This was my thought process walking into my intervention that night. Going to dinner with a friend from college. Going to dinner with a friend from college. Going to dinner with a friend from college. What's Seth Meyers doing here?
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4: Weather for tonight, clearing up but a few lingering clouds, a low down to 11. Tomorrow, a chance of showers, maybe even thunderstorms, a high of 23. Tomorrow night, lingering showers and storms, a low of 10. On Sunday, mostly cloudy, a high hitting 24.
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0: It's a double shot from Motley Crue. Cool 94.5. Those guys are touring this summer. It's all part of our May 2 or 4 weekend playlist sponsored and fired by Canadian Tire. We've got more double shots from your favorite artists coming up throughout the weekend. So stay here. Well, this is interesting. It turns out that yawning is not just contagious for you and I. It also is contagious when we're in the womb. A new study just showed that fetuses yawn shortly after their mothers do. So I guess yawning is kind of just built into our DNA. It's almost like when you're at a party and that one guy that's had way too much to drink throws up. And then everybody else at the party starts barfing.
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4: 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The May 2 or 4 weekend continues now on Cool 94.5.

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1: Good evening with an update for CKNXNewsToday.ca. I'm Ryan Drury. The Gateway Center of Excellence in Rural Health is hosting another free webinar to start off next month on smartphones and their effect on mental health. On Tuesday, June 2nd from noon until 1 p.m., the Gateway Center will host a webinar titled "Can Smartphone Apps Impact Substance Use and Mental Health? A Look at the Evidence." A media release from the Gateway Center shares that this session will focus on themes emerging from research on the use of smartphone apps for the management of mental health. In rural spaces, distance to a provider or limited access to resources can impact or delay care, and access to digital health technologies such as smartphone apps may be useful. The session will feature a number of guest speakers who have expertise regarding the research on smartphone use and its potential uses for mental health and substance use. To attend this event and future presentations, you can register on the Gateway website at gatewayruralhealth.ca/lecture-series. From the Canadian Press, Canada's wine sector is worth more than $10 billion a year, and the industry says a few tweaks, like scrapping domestic trade barriers, could add billions of dollars to the national economy. A new report commissioned by the Wine Growers of Canada says the sector could be worth an extra $3.7 billion if Canadians drank more homegrown wine. It's aiming to get domestic consumption to 51% over the next 15 years, up from the current 40%. Wine growers say one of the biggest obstacles is that there's no national system allowing wineries to ship their product direct to consumers in other provinces. They say that fragments the market, preventing wineries from growing their sales enough to invest in more acres of grapes and increased production. Virtual private network service NordVPN warned today it could pull out of Canada over the federal government's proposed lawful access bill. NordVPN said in a social media post it's reviewing the bill and would consider leaving Canada if the bill requires it to compromise its privacy protections. The company said if Bill C-22 passes, quote, "and if we are subjected to mandatory obligations, there isn't a scenario in which we would compromise our no-logs architecture or encryption protections." A spokesperson for the company said it's closely monitoring the bill's legislative progress. Bill C-22 is currently being studied by a parliamentary committee. Don't forget to vote in our daily news poll. 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
3: Youngster Treya Savage will be the starting pitcher for the Blue Jays tonight as they begin a 7-game road trip against the Tigers in Detroit before 4 in the Bronx next week. Savage has looked great as he's eased back from an injury earlier this season. Here tonight's game on AM 920 CKNX, first pitch at 6:40. Midwest Senior Baseball Action has the Listowel Legionnaires opening their regular season at home against Woodstock at 7:30. Detroit's expansion franchise in the PWHL has named Manuel Rayom as its first GM. Rayom most recently spent 4 years working in the front office of the LA Kings. She made history in 1992 as the first woman to play in an NHL game when she suited up for the Lightning in a preseason contest. And the cause of death for Brandon Clark may take weeks to determine. The 29-year-old Canadian-born forward was found dead Monday at a home near LA. An autopsy has been completed, but toxicology testing is still pending. For CKNX Sports, I'm Adam Bell.
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1: Weather for tonight, clearing up but a few lingering clouds, a low down to 11. Tomorrow, a chance of showers, maybe even thunderstorms, a high of 23. Tomorrow night, lingering showers and storms, a low of 10. On Sunday, mostly cloudy, a high hitting 24. Right now, it's 18 degrees at CKNX. I'm Ryan Drury.
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It could be two, or it could be four. 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
7: Weather for tonight, clearing up but a few lingering clouds, a low down to 11. Tomorrow, a chance of showers, maybe even thunderstorms, a high of 23. Tomorrow night, lingering showers and storms, a low of 10. On Sunday, mostly cloudy, a high hitting 24.
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5: Weather for tonight, clearing up but a few lingering clouds, a low down to 11. Tomorrow, a chance of showers, maybe even thunderstorms, a high of 23. Tomorrow night, lingering showers and storms, a low of 10. On Sunday, mostly cloudy, a high hitting 24.
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